0: necessary the fact that I was born a Negro in this country. More concretely, I felt there was no way for me not to be involved with what impressed me as being the most significant, the most important, the most loaded demonstration to free Americans. What is that happening in this country?
1: Well, we'll talk more about that later, but first let's quickly get from each and every one of you, Mr. Brando, have you been on this road for a long time?
2: I don't know. There was a time when nobody was on the road, really. There was a time when Rosa Parks stood up in a bus in Montgomery, Alabama. And from that date, the Montgomery bus boycott took place. And somewhere in the 50s, eight girls in a Georgia prison camp broke their legs with sledgehammers to bring attention to the condition that they were in. And slowly, bit by bit, I became involved in this issue. And my springboard

0: Martin Luther King speak about the woe and distress in California.
1: Writer, producer, director.
2: Well, like all Americans, I've been involved in what I call human rights ever since I was born in this country. I think that what has happened to me recently is that I've become violently aware of the urgency of human rights in America now. The fact that this is an inalienable thing and something that must exist if America is to exist and if our image is to exist and if our moral fiber is to exist. And this urgency and my awareness of it brought me here.
3: I felt this sense of urgency myself, Mr. Poitier, and I noticed today all day long in all of the speeches and all of the placards, I saw the word or heard the word now, now, now, repeated with insistency. Was it for you a case of urgency and now, or has this been something that you've been fighting for a long time?
4: Well, the nature of my life over the last 36 years has been such that the urgency that was evident today has been bubbling in me personally for most of these years, at least most of the years I came into adulthood. I became interested in the civil rights struggle out of a necessity to survive, and I think my interest started many years ago, never as intensely, however, as it exists today.
3: How about a personal participation such as today's extraordinary participation? Is this a rare experience for you?
4: No, it is not a rare experience for me. I found, having lived in New York and in other parts of America over the last 20 years, I came from the Caribbean, I found it necessary for self-protection and for to perpetuate my survival that I involve myself in any activity that would ease my burden momentarily.
3: And what was the involvement of?
2: 2 years ago, I picketed some restaurants in Oklahoma, but without one exception, up until very recently, like most Americans, I expressed my support of civil rights largely by talking about it at cocktail parties, I'm afraid. But again, like most many Americans this summer, I could no longer pay only lip service to a cause that was so urgently right and in a time that is so urgently now.
3: See, many of us have felt, I particularly as a reporter around the world, I've seen things happen in certain countries at a given moment where what the French call a prise de conscience takes place, a sudden awareness of the problem. Now, I know in your case this hasn't been sudden. You've been very active in the civil rights movement, have you not?
5: Yes, I have.
3: Could you tell us a bit about your own role in...
5: There's something that I inherited, or at least struggled. I got it from my mother, my father, and they got it from their mother and their fathers. And to be in Washington today was for me an accumulation of a number of generations of black Americans who have been trying to appeal to the conscience of white supremacy and a superior force that has denied and disenfranchised for so long. And that to be in Washington was for me today a beginning, really, a kind of a climax to generations of hope. Having been deeply immersed and having been at the beginning of so many important civil rights issues in this country and demonstrations, it was indeed a very powerful moment to see 200,000 people, mostly black people, but also white people, and to know that a nation such as America, and the reason that I struggle with it so hard and I grapple with it so hard is because I really believe in the potential of this country. And this country has not realized this potential. It has not even begun to scratch its surface in the humanities. And because I do feel strongly about that potential and because of the kind of inheritance I've had, it was necessary for me to be there today.
3: You are, I think, one of the lieutenants of Martin Luther King, who's one of the most respected leaders of the movement. We all heard Mr. King say today that this was perhaps the greatest day for freedom in modern American history. Perhaps we could ask Mr. Brando to tell us what that means to him. Do you think then
1: this change in our country? And if so, how do you see it developing?
0: Well, this is a revolution, of course, that is sweeping our country now, and if it ends up properly, perhaps Indians will be given some of their land back that they have rightful claims on by treaty. Certainly, the benefit of all minorities, Jews, Filipinos, Chinese, Negroes, Hindustani, Koreans, all people will benefit. Today was an unprecedented event in that it is the only time in history, I believe, in America, over 200,000 people have gathered to say with one voice and with one spirit, one cause. And I think that it's easy to oversimplify this problem. The problem seems to me a subtler one, and it has to do with hatred. It's true that the Avambundu tribe...

0: How should we have it?
1: It's a little bit confusion. Yeah.
0: But when precisely it starts?
1: No, it's the whole melody.
0: It's like this. Shall I play it to you slow?
2: Yeah.
3: Yes.
1: Yeah.

0: But like above all, don't worry about it and have a laugh. If there's more me's than are appropriate, then that's just an even better joke. In fact, I might prefer it.
1: Alright.
0: And above all, if in doubt, yes.
2: Let's start a secret club with three DJs that wear jumpsuits. He's wearing jumpsuits at the Spellcaster Lodge. Someone says number 9. It's about time. Oh, for a party. Hey, DJ Strange Bone. Hey, DJ Dave. Hey, DJ Scatino. They're in the scene. Wearing different colored jumpsuits. Bringing records from a treasure chest. It's a secret club. Spellcaster Lodge. DJs drink champagne. They play records but can never touch them. It's our secret club.
3: Records.
2: Do you spell caster?

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1: Melancholie pur heute Abend im Extra in Zürich, wenn Sophia Isella auf der Bühne steht. Los geht's, Konzert um 8.

0: on a trip to Moscow in his apartment in the capital, Illusionov was abducted by aliens.
1: How much of that experience do you describe?
2: Sweaty as fuck after my show backstage. Met three bitches, video vixens. They ran up on me, grabbing at my zipper. 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Think like they only ate muffins. I smashed two in Dallas, grabbed the other one. Pillow talk cuddling. 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One got a tongue in the ear, the other's massaging my nuts. When suddenly I hear this beeping noise coming from abroad. A walkie talkie sound. She responds like, we're ready, boy. 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I blink, we're teleported to a place where everything is awkward shaped. I mean, the sun's blue, the snow's hot, the trees glow in the dark. A light stares right through you, and here's your ultimate thoughts. It's weird, I tried to stand and got woozy, got woozy. Next thing I know, the stripper broad is tied to me, held captive by a race of strange beetle-like creatures. A gold one arose and said, take him to the leader. They marched us through the whole village like a prize catch, and they just snapped pictures and threw confetti at us. So chaotic. They dropped us on our knees at the altar. A shadow came up from the throne and walked forward. It was the bee, the oracle, her body sparkled. She carried a wooden totem and flickered like a light stroke. Placed it around my neck, jammed her antennas in my head. And entered in my brain and planning thoughts for cells were dead. They said,
3: remember that nigga from the hill up in Brownsville that you used to chill with up holes and trade games with?
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This game is called Sounds of the Studio. And it can be played with any record, including this one. 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

Tiwa received her education through a headphone. Its lessons cut directly into the brain and were engraved into the memory forever. Our planet Egan has just one satellite, the Savage Planet. It is uninhabited and used for meditation. Egan is divided into several uvas. Two uvas, Strom and Yot, are natural and symmetrical. Lotana is the longest uva and is completely covered with blue arsenic blocks. Its temperatures range from 8 to 243 lakes, making it impossible to exploit. Our uva, Goham, has a fabula inland sea, stabilizing the Opanosh to about 20 lakes. Fixation blocks offset pontic cremation. Earth-shaped globes regulate pressure. All uvas undergo a cycle of three seasons of equal length. The season of garrus crystallization. Due to some fault, I was also able to acquire the drug's knowledge. When the earth peels, an intense vegetation replaces all mosques with similar mosques. I liked the lessons. I tried to get the most out of them. The cliffs on the Fabula Sea are eroded by rains that often